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12: See some clouds lingering throughout the rest of the night. We'll go ahead and call it mostly cloudy. Temperatures very pleasant. Look for overnight lows to settle down to 56. A mix of sun and clouds on Thursday will start to warm things back up. Look for highs in the mid-70s. A mostly cloudy sky down to 57 Thursday night. A mix of sun and clouds, mid-70s on Friday. Partly sunny kickoff the weekend on Saturday with a high of around 72. I'm meteorologist Jason Bolts.

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13: 95Q, see some clouds lingering throughout the rest of the night. We'll go ahead and call it mostly cloudy. Temperatures very pleasant. Look for overnight lows to settle down to 56. A mix of sun and clouds on Thursday will start to warm things back up. Look for highs in the mid-70s. A mostly cloudy sky down to 57 Thursday night. A mix of sun and clouds, mid-70s on Friday. Partly sunny kickoff the weekend on Saturday with a high of around 72. I'm meteorologist Jason Foltz.

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10: See some clouds lingering throughout the rest of the night. We'll go ahead and call it mostly cloudy. Temperatures very pleasant. Look for overnight lows to settle down to 56. A mix of sun and clouds on Thursday will start to warm things back up. Look for highs in the mid-70s. A mostly cloudy sky down to 57 Thursday night. A mix of sun and clouds, mid-70s on Friday. Partly sunny kickoff the weekend on Saturday with a high of around 72. I'm meteorologist JC Bolts.

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14: See some clouds lingering throughout the rest of the night. We'll go ahead and call it mostly cloudy. Temperatures very pleasant. Look for overnight lows to settle down to 56. A mix of sun and clouds on Thursday will start to warm things back up. Look for highs in the mid-70s. A mostly cloudy sky down to 57 Thursday night. A mix of sun and clouds, mid-70s on Friday. Partly sunny kickoff the weekend on Saturday with a high of around 72. I'm meteorologist JC Bolts.

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8: See some clouds lingering throughout the rest of the night. We'll go ahead and call it mostly cloudy. Temperatures very pleasant. Look for overnight lows to settle down to 56. A mix of sun and clouds on Thursday will start to warm things back up. Look for highs in the mid-70s. A mostly cloudy sky down to 57 Thursday night. A mix of sun and clouds, mid-70s on Friday. Partly sunny kickoff the weekend on Saturday with a high of around 72. I'm meteorologist JC Bolts.

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It's Gallbladder Good Health Day. Do you have one of those? I do not. 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

0: 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A poll asked people, what's the biggest regret in life most related to? Most common responses, romantic relationships and work. Or maybe combine them both. I don't know. Almost a quarter of the people said, I don't have any big regrets. Do you have any big regrets? I'm going to say I have a couple. I'm not going to say there. I have a couple. Let's put it that way. Am I going to get into them? No, I don't think we're to that point yet, me and you. I mean, maybe someday we will be. But right now with this, just know that I have regrets.
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0: say so. So one of my kids just started door dashing, and he said his first day he spilled a drink already. I'm like, well, you know, accidents are going to happen like that. Just, you know, let's just be happy you didn't make another accident in your car, because you're using your car now to make money. And this delivery driver recently got into an accident. Not one my kid knows. This story's on social media. Well, the person who ordered the food went and picked up the food from the door dasher who was in the accident. He's like, I'm not waiting. I'm going to go get my food. It's going to be gone. And so probably should have just went and got it anyway, because DoorDash charges too much.
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Well, you got to say, he pretty much made that song his own, right? I mean, it's from Old Crow Medicine Show and Wagon Wheel, but Darius Rucker now. Just as I'm sure Old Crow's fine with it because they're probably still making money off of it, but great tune there. Hudson Westbrook now painted you.

0: His new album's out right now. That's Luke Bryan. The album is called Signs. Signs. Remember that song? Signs, signs everywhere. Signs. I was going to, I almost sang what I shouldn't have sang, but it's a good song. But yeah, Luke Bryan's brand new album is out right now. Hey, Wendy's is releasing an emo album today. Yeah. What? Six songs. I Miss the Sunroom, My Frosty's Funeral, and more. Sounds kind of dumb.
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0: Tyler Hubbard. 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

Ella Langley definitely loving life. She created Lightning in a Bottle with Miranda Lambert. And she was in Texas, of course, the longest running song at number one right now. And now it's just announced her and Miranda have a song coming out on Miranda's new album.

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0: 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And my son is at college. So hopefully after college, he finds a job and doesn't have to live with dad. But I'm not going to hold my breath. 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
6: He's a ranch hand in a pinch, man. Hotter than the red on the cattle brand. Cause she's a gold digger with a quick trigger. A cast iron skillet swinging lid flipper.

0: We're talking about boys, girls, family. Apparently, a family with two girls is the happiest. Man and a mother, a father, and two girls makes the perfect dichotomy of a happy family, according to research. I don't know about that, but I do know, according to this study, that girls are better at paying attention right out of the canal from birth than boys are. This study found newborn girls can focus for longer than newborn boys can. Probably, because, you know, boys are dumb. I mean, let's be honest. You ask any girl, they're going to say, well, boys are just stupid.
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0: You would think I would know the answer to this, but I don't. How do I find out the vocal pitch of my voice? Is it 95 hertz? Because if it is, then I am in that sweet spot when it comes to the vocal tone that ladies find sexy. Yeah. Uh-huh. Apparently, they did. They asked a bunch of ladies. They did a bunch of testing, and they found that 95 hertz, which is similar to Barack Obama or Gerard Butler or Jason Momoa. The sound of their voice, the pitch of their voice is sexy. Any higher, any lower, it doesn't score as favorable to the ladies. I would probably say I'm probably pretty close to that. I don't have like a super deep voice, but I know I don't have a high voice. That's for sure. If you know how I can figure this out, let me know.
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0: back in the bottle. It's Randy Houser. My name is Penrod. Well, New York has debuted its new robo toilets. Yeah, they're basically fancy porta potties, and they're free though. But be careful. There's a strict 10-minute limit while you're in there, and it warns you. But at 10 minutes, the door automatically swings open wide. What? I don't see these lasting very long. Let's be honest. These are not going to last long.
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Hey, thanks so much for getting up and kicking off your Thursday with us one day closer to the weekend as we're a couple days into fall now. So, yeah, we're definitely shifting gears and football back on the tube coming up this weekend.

0: John Parties has called Boots Off. Thanks so much for getting up and kicking off your Thursday with me. And just a few minutes ago, I was like, hey, it's on the tube this weekend. I'm like, oh my gosh, how old am I? You know what I mean? They just kind of came out that way. But TVs, I haven't had those for whatever. I know. Jeez. Next thing I know, I'm going to tape something. No. That's not going to happen. Anyway, we're back to the music. Luke Combs on the way. Plus, we're going to get to a Zac Brown Band. Do you guys ever just have old sayings just slip out once in a while? And you're like, man, I just dated myself on that one.
1: Got us on while you're working?
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9: Good morning. I'm Jared White with Ag News Headlines on Brownfield. Ag economist Greg Ibendahl at Kansas State University projects diesel prices could hit $7 in 2027.
10: Farmers are kind of in a bad situation here.
9: Justin Benavidez with the USDA says questions remain about China's agricultural purchase commitments as the two countries meet Thursday.
11: You never know in these kinds of high-level discussions what you walk out with.
9: Central Illinois farmer John Clem says a recent mission trip to Japan with the U.S. Meat Export Federation was eye-opening.
12: I was in Tokyo. We toured processing facilities, met with representatives from the embassy. We met with actual buyers. We just continued to be exposed to and learn what it is that the Japanese market is looking for.
9: And Ohio-based agronomist James Morris says early season weather challenges are impacting corn standability this fall.
13: Due to disease and then wind flow on top of that.
9: I'm Jared White for Brownfield.
14: Email from school. How about the incident today?
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It's Megan Maroney's. It's called Medicine. Thanks so much for getting up and starting off the workday with us. So this is kind of fun. McDonald's bringing back Monopoly starting on October the 6th. You know, I don't go there very often, but every once in a while, if I'm out and about on a Saturday, an egg McMuffin's always good. So if you can get something like that. And a lot of times, you know what you can win? It's like a small fry or a drink, which is always cool. I'll take a free fry, right? It's never a bad thing. On the way, though, we're going to get to Morgan Wallen. We'll get to Dustin Lynch and Riley Green all on deck.

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There we go. It's Riley Green. It's called Think You're Drunk. Thanks so much for getting up and kicking off your Thursday morning with us. So how old do you think that the original selfie dates back to? It goes way back. Actually, the first selfie was taken back in 1839 with a guy in Philadelphia. His name is Robert. He took a self-portrait while experimenting with a new camera. So, yes, the selfie definitely not new. It dates back to...

0: You, like I said, 1839, which is a long time ago.
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2: Well, good morning. It is now on this Thursday morning, September the 24th. 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

95Q, Decatur's country home with Post Malone and Blake Shelton. Welcome to Thursday. Might see a little patchy drizzle this morning. Cloudy, high near 71, upper 50s overnight, and mostly cloudy 71 for tomorrow. Hope you're off to a good start today. How are you? Got music from Lainey Wilson and John Mayer. Good morning. Welcome to Thursday. It is 95Q.

0: He's got the music. You bring the coffee. Q Country Mornings with Kevin.
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0: Hey, it's 95Q. Good morning, Decatur's Country Home. Kevin here. Appreciate you stopping by for a little bit. We got some shout outs. We're going to talk about some events happening here locally. That's coming up in just a few minutes. Hold my beer. Hey, a woman in Florida shoplifted a $15 necklace from Walmart on Sunday afternoon, then, well, took a nap in the bathroom. She was woken up by security guards who figured out she'd stolen the necklace, and she got arrested. So, yeah. Hey, a drunk driver in Texas crashed his car last week and ran from the scene, but forgot to take his prosthetic arm with him. The cops quickly found him, and he was arrested for drunk driving. How do you leave that? I mean, was it just left there on the gear shift? I mean, what is going on here? And that is Hold My Beer, 95Q.
1: 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About 20 employees volunteered at the center this past Tuesday, helping assemble care kits for members and taking on projects including cleaning, weeding, painting curbs, decorating for fall, and hanging televisions. ADM Cares Director Jennifer Ballinger says the six-week global volunteer campaign offers employees a variety of ways to give back with opportunities for everyone to get involved. The Macon County Health Department is offering homebound vaccination services for adults who are unable to leave their homes because of illness, disability, or limited mobility. Vaccinations are available for the flu, COVID, pneumonia, RSV, and shingles. You can find the information to schedule an appointment at nowdecatur.com. And you can find more stories, podcasts, and videos at where else but nowdecatur.com.
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8: Good Thursday morning, everybody. We're going to call it mostly cloudy again today here in central Illinois. Temperatures, though, will warm up a little bit. We'll see daytime highs top out around 74. A mostly cloudy sky overnight tonight. Lows drop down to 59. We'll wrap up the work week on Friday with a mix of sun and clouds. Daytime highs in the mid-70s, partly cloudy 54 Friday night, partly sunny low 70s on Saturday. I'm meteorologist J.C. Foltz.

0: Well, hello, everybody. It is 95Q, and it's time for what I like to call some tidbits, things I found around, like the world's first human versus robot MMA fight happened. I'm not making that up. It did. And it was a TikToker that fought the robot, but got quickly destroyed, and it looked like a Terminator T-800. Yeah, that's going viral online if you want to check that out. Some other things, a former 7-Eleven store in Seattle has been transformed into an inconvenience store, featuring items including pre-tangled USB cords, shoulder bags made from old Cheetos and Lay's packages, beeswax egg candles, and a candle that doubles as a yardstick. And Wendy's, they've released a 6-song emo album titled Songs to Listen to in the Wendy's Parking Lot. It's available on all major streaming platforms. The fast food chain even gave its mascot a makeover, swapping pigtails for, well, bangs, black eyeliner, and dark hair bows. What are you doing with Wendy? And I'm not going to hang out in your parking lot and listen to Wendy's music. Now, we'll go there for your chili. Leave Wendy alone. And that's your tidbits on 95Q.
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2: Well, good morning, folks. Once again, thanks a lot for joining us here on your Ag Check radio station, Ag Network. We appreciate Gas Buddies Patrick DeHaan being with us here just a little bit ago, but you know, a lot of the other news out there actually had a chance to set in on a conversation with ag farm management specialist with Kansas State Extension on the phone. They had a press conference with him. Greg Ibendahl is from Kansas State Extension, and he said that the soaring crude prices are also, chances are, limiting refining capacity, and disruptions to global fuel supplies are keeping the diesel fuel prices high. Well, some of that is just blah, blah, blah, blah, blah, I think. A lot of the farmers could be facing some elevated diesel prices well into the 2027 year, adding another challenge for us as producers that's already struggling with some of the tight margins, if there's any margin at all. Most of it's in the red ink side, unfortunately. Some of the, it gets the prices of diesel fuel from $6 to $7 a gallon, and that's also for next year and could be even longer. Don't really understand all of it because we have enough fuel to export a lot of fuel, but yet with the ban, potential ban of 90 days, according to President Trump, potentially, they say that it would only last maybe that 90 days, but all they would do is just cut the refining production and draw the price back up again. Even during that 90 days, potentially, the Kansas Reflector is a really good paper out in Kansas. And it said in an article that Greg had talked about during our conversation that even in a best-case scenario, it could take months for the markets to even adjust. And I'll quote what was said. He said, quote, "Even in a best-case scenario where the war in Ukraine winds down quickly and shipments through the Gulf normalize, it could easily take 6 to 9 months for the markets to adjust," end quote. That was from Greg Ibendahl, who is a Kansas State farm management specialist and kind of keeps his thumb on the fuel industry. He also said that returning to earlier price levels could potentially take up to 2 years, which means all of our groceries and everything else going to be higher because the diesel price won't be down for another couple of years.
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0: 95Q, Decatur's country home. Patchy drizzle this morning. Possibly. Going to be a cloudy day. 71. 71 for tomorrow as well. Upper 50s overnight tonight. Some cloudy skies, though. But good morning. Some things going on around your neck of the woods. The Decatur Area Arts Council bringing back its fundraiser art class to benefit the WSOY Community Food Drive, our sister station. They do this each and every year, and you can be a part of it at this event this evening from 5 to 7 p.m. Going to give participants the opportunity to create an original collage using cereal boxes and other food packaging. Now, what this is, the cost is $30, and participants can bring a donation of non-perishable canned goods, all proceeds benefiting the food drive. So go to DecaturArts.org to get some more information on that. Once again, going on tonight. Scouting America is hosting Cub Scouts Discover Day this Saturday at Rock Springs Nature Center in Decatur. 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Now, you can head over to 247scouting.com. Check out all the details. Scouting America currently serves nearly 1,000 youth in the greater Decatur area. Those are a few things going on, not only tonight, but this Saturday. 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
1: Once again, good morning to you on this 24th day of September on a Thursday morning. We just got through talking about the price of diesel and the price of gasoline and what it could very well do and how long it's going to take, even if the wars are done. Well, the headline news is what's really throwing the markets around, and it's that time of the morning where we look at the overnight markets, and all we can do really today is to say China, China, China, and U.S. meetings. United States and China's summit started this morning. Expect some headline volatility on both sides of the issues. You've got to keep in mind a large portion of those headlines are going to be produced for the consumption of the U.S. voter with the midterm elections a little bit more than just a month away. It's hard to believe. Trump approval rating is in decline at this point, but that's not unusual for a sitting president in a potential moving into a lame duck session. Well, along with that, one of the things we want to talk about is the high prices of diesel fuel, and as we did just a few moments ago, and getting a chance to listen in to a conversation being had by Greg Ibendahl from Kansas State University Extension that does keep his finger on the pulse of some of the crude oil prices and the refining capacity, as well as the cost to the farmers and in the ag industry, including the truck delivery system as well. Well, also, we've got to take a look at any headlines today. We'll be pushing the markets up and down and sideways as anything's liable to be said about the summit between Xi and President Trump. With that being said, let's go ahead and take a look at the trade now higher, a little bit of green. December corn up 1 1/4, 5.30 1/4 and trading. March corn trading up a penny at 5.44 1/2 in fairly light trade, I might add, based on the lack of headlines. But we'll have a lot of volatility the rest of the day, according to a lot of the traders going into the overnight. November soybeans up 8 cents at 13.26. January soybeans trying to race yesterday, up 8 as well at 13.41 3/4. December wheat is also on the positive side, up 2 at 7.10 1/2 last trading click. The Dow Jones is now down 209 points, 51,664. Crude oil is up $1.77 a barrel at 93.94. With that, good morning.
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8: Good Thursday morning, everybody. We're going to call it mostly cloudy again today here in central Illinois. Temperatures, though, will warm up a little bit. We'll see daytime highs top out around 74. A mostly cloudy sky overnight tonight. Lows drop down to 59. We'll wrap up the work week on Friday with a mix of sun and clouds. Daytime highs in the mid-70s. Partly cloudy, 54 Friday night. Partly sunny, low 70s on Saturday. I'm meteorologist J.C. Foltz.
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1: Oh, let's talk a little food. It's 95Q, Decatur's country home. Today's Cherry's Jubilee Day, 1952 on this day. KFC opened its first franchise in Salt Lake City, Utah. Wendy's is facing the closure of some 300 restaurants across 15 states due to crippling beef prices. IKEA's Cafarep raspberry cookies are becoming a fan favorite, I guess. The $1.99 sandwich biscuit features vanilla and raspberry heart-shaped filling. One consumer said, I eat a whole sleeve in one sitting every time I go to IKEA. Well, there you go. And the only thing I remember eating there is some meatballs. I don't know why. IHOP has brought back its stuffed French toast in two flavors, strawberry and blueberry. Each features sweet cream-filled French toast topped with fruit and vanilla sauce drizzle. Isn't that something? We got a chance of some patchy drizzle this morning. Probably not as tasty as that from IHOP. And that is your food for thought on 95Q.

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6: 95Q, Decatur's country home. Time for some stories from Nashville. We got a couple alert for you. Ella Langley and Tucker Wetmore are officially an item. TMZ has learned the country stars have been dating for, well, quite some time and, well, enjoying their time together. The couple stepped out the other night to celebrate a huge milestone for Ella. After her song Choosing Texas notched the 23rd week at number one on the Billboard Hot 100. Casey Musgraves will headline a special tribute to Dolly Parton at the 2026 MTV Video Music Awards, which is this Sunday night. It marks Musgraves' first VMA appearance in 5 years. She's also nominated for Dry Spell, and the show will air on CBS and MTV. And Florida Georgia Line's highly anticipated reunion is already set for next year, but could Tyler Hubbard and Brian Kelly have something more planned? Well, they've been building excitement around their return and their growing festival appearances, but now a recent photo from behind the scenes kind of sparks some speculation that there's going to be some new Florida Georgia Line music. Well, we'll see. I hope so. And if you want to hear the most full circle of full circle moments, Kenny Chesney has quite the connection to country's newcomer, Graylin James. Now, the two, they go way back. See, way further than any of us probably ever imagined. Kenny Chesney's mom cut Graylin James's hair as a kid. Now, of course, he's his tour opener. How about that? And that's your Nitty Gritty from Music City. Right here on 95Q.
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13: Good Thursday morning, everybody. We're going to call it mostly cloudy again today here in central Illinois. Temperatures, though, will warm up a little bit. We'll see daytime highs top out around 74. A mostly cloudy sky overnight tonight. Lows drop down to 59. We'll wrap up the work week on Friday with a mix of sun and clouds. Daytime highs in the mid-70s. Partly cloudy, 54 Friday night. Partly sunny, low 70s on Saturday. I'm meteorologist J.C. Foltz.

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2: Good morning. Welcome. It is 95Q. It is September 24th, your Thursday. Patchy drizzle before 9 today. High near 71, cloudy skies. Upper 50s overnight. 71, mostly cloudy for tomorrow. Thursday night football lined up this evening. Atlanta Falcons and Green Bay Packers on Prime. A federal judge has reinstated CNN, MS Now, and Politico's access to the White House after they were banned from the premises by President Donald Trump. A cybercrime syndicate has claimed to have hacked into the FBI computer system and stolen info on every FBI agent who's ever worked for the agency. Illinois State Police reminds drivers and farmers about safety along roadways during fall harvest season. And Peloton is abandoning their bikes for AI-equipped treadmills. And McDonald's is doing an $8.5 billion makeover to overhaul their restaurants. And a baby born in the parking lot of a Kentucky Fried Chicken in England has been given the nickname Colonel Cody. Voting is open for Fat Bear Week. It's trending this week. Alaska's yearly online contest to crown the plumpest bear. And it's in the 12th year of doing so. You can vote now at at-fatbearweek.org.

0: is turning his cancer journey into an effort to help others. Vincent Clayton recently hosted his third annual community blood drive in partnership with Impact Life. Clayton was diagnosed with stage 4 non-Hodgkin lymphoma in 2021 and received multiple blood transfusions during his treatment. He says they helped save his life. Clayton continued working through much of his treatment before retiring in June. He's now in remission. You can learn more about his story on the DPS page at nowdecatur.com. Early voting for the November 3rd general election begins today in Macon County. The early voting center at 151 West Wood Street in Decatur will be open Thursday and Friday from 8:30 to 4:30. Early voting continues through November 2nd with evening and weekend hours available later in October. You can contact the Macon County Election Department with any questions. 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

0: 95Q, Decatur's country home. We told you about this story last week. A guy lost his job after his son spent $118,000 on Minecraft YouTube ads. Well, dad's now selling AI-generated shirts for $100 a pop to pay back that debt. So, yeah. And a Los Angeles man was arrested after allegedly pepper spraying another moviegoer who was using a cell phone during a film at a Burbank theater. That's a little overreaction, don't you think? And a Charlottesville, Virginia woman attempted to sabotage her alcohol breath test by drinking liquid from a jail toilet bowl. No. We're just going to move on quietly here. That was your weird news on 95Q.
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13: Good Thursday morning, everybody. We're going to call it mostly cloudy again today here in central Illinois. Temperatures, though, will warm up a little bit. We'll see daytime highs top out around 74. A mostly cloudy sky overnight tonight. Lows drop down to 59. We'll wrap up the work week on Friday with a mix of sun and clouds. Daytime highs in the mid-70s. Partly cloudy, 54 Friday night. Partly sunny, low 70s on Saturday. I'm meteorologist J.C. Foltz.
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0: I walked into a public restroom and a buddy of mine was at the urinal. And you got to do something when your friend's at the urinal. You just got to with him a little bit. 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And I stood about an inch behind him. And then I put my mouth right behind his neck hair. And I just went, hey. And he freaked out. And it wasn't my friend.
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0: 95Q, Decatur's country home. Good morning. Welcome. Hey, you want to give a shout out to the ADM employees who continued their commitment to community service. This happened at the beginning of the week, volunteering at Lindsay Life Adult Day Center in Decatur, part of the company's Global Acts for Impact campaign. 20 employees spent the afternoon at the center and assisted with a variety of projects designed to support staff and members. Volunteers assembled care kits to be kept on site and distributed to members as needed. So I want to give them a shout out. This is one of many times they've stepped up to help out the community. And I want to give a shout out to a retired Decatur Public School educator who's turning his experience with cancer and blood transfusions into an effort to help others. Now, his name's Vincent Clayton. He recently hosted his third annual community blood drive in partnership with Impact Life. Now, this story is amazing because of those blood transfusions. It saved his life. He was working as a teacher assistant at Montessori Academy of Peace when he was diagnosed with stage 4 non-Hodgkin lymphoma. Now, during his treatment, which included chemotherapy, multiple blood transfusions he received at Decatur Memorial Hospital. Now, the thing is, he's now in remission, which is a great, great story. But he couldn't have done it without all of those donations by you. You know, donating blood, it saves lives. And this is an example right here with Vincent Clayton. His annual blood drive is an opportunity to give back, and he said to help make sure blood is available for patients who need transfusions. So if you can, donate blood when you get a chance. It does save lives. And proof right there. It is 95Q, Decatur's country home.
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9: Good Thursday morning, everybody. We're going to call it mostly cloudy again today here in central Illinois. Temperatures, though, will warm up a little bit. We'll see daytime highs top out around 74. A mostly cloudy sky overnight tonight. Lows drop down to 59. We'll wrap up the work week on Friday with a mix of sun and clouds. Daytime highs in the mid-70s. Partly cloudy, 54 Friday night. Partly sunny, low 70s on Saturday. I'm meteorologist J.C. Foltz.

0: 95Q, Decatur's country home with your country cuts. We're going to feature the ladies today. Going to start out with Casey Musgraves as she shares her goal for women in music.
1: I think this is a really great time period to be alive and making music in right now. You know, hopefully I, by doing what I do, can be a small part in paving the way for more women to be able to come and be a part of all this.
0: And Ella Langley reacts after choosing Texas, broke the Billboard Hot 100 record.
2: Thank you so much. Thank you for loving this song, for listening to it. I feel like I just don't even know what to say at this point. I mean, I'm running out of like hyperboles to describe how I feel, so I will just let my dog in the background show you his excitement. Thank you so much. It's changing my life. It's changing lives of the writers of this song. It's changing lives of my family, and it is truly growing an atmosphere for something I'm going to be able to do the rest of my life. And I just, today it doesn't feel like a real thing. It feels fake. And somebody's going to come in and be like, ha ha, we're kidding the whole time. It's just kidding. But I'm going to go out and celebrate tonight. And I'm really excited to just experience a moment like this in my life. I don't know how else to say it. Just thank you so much.
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6: 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A retired Decatur Public Schools educator is turning his cancer journey into an effort to help others. Vincent Clayton recently hosted his third annual community blood drive in partnership with Impact Life. Clayton was diagnosed with stage 4 non-Hodgkin lymphoma in 2021 and received multiple blood transfusions during his treatment. He says they helped save his life. Clayton continued working through much of his treatment before retiring in June. He's now in remission. You can learn more about his story on the DPS page at nowdecatur.com. Early voting for the November 3rd general election begins today in Macon County. The early voting center at 151 West Wood Street in Decatur will be open Thursday and Friday from 8:30 to 4:30. Early voting continues through November 2nd with evening and weekend hours available later in October. You can contact the Macon County Election Department with any questions. Mail-in ballots also begin going out today. 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

0: 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Tell me
1: something good. 95Q with your feel-good story of the day. Hey, a Baltimore woman known as Storybook Maze has gone viral on TikTok for delivering free books to hundreds of kids using a trolley. Now, the self-described radical street librarian launched her mission in 2024 after noticing neighborhood kids had no books at home. She quit her librarian job during COVID-19 and began distributing books from her car trunk, securing a trolley. The green and gold vehicle makes 2 to 3 weekly stops at parks, football practices, and community events, serving up to 130 readers daily. Miss Mays also operates book vending machines and maintains a GoFundMe for donations. Kids want to read so much, she says. Her goal is inspiring others to become radical street librarians in their own communities. And that is your feel-good story for this Thursday, 95Q.
2: Well, good morning, folks. Once again, thanks a lot for joining us here on this Thursday, the 24th day of September. It's time now for the opening market report brought to you each and every day by Hettinger Precision Ag. Proudly serving Illinois and Indiana farm and ag communities, Hettinger Precision Ag provides the opening market report. Well, the markets did open a little bit mixed. All eyes and ears are seen to be on the Chinese visit to Washington, D.C. Treasury Secretary Bessent reported that the trade truce has been extended 2 months, all the way out to January the 10th. They also mentioned that China has been actively buying soybeans, but they have fallen behind in other categories. Well, be on the outlook for any additional announcements today and this week. We're going to be in a headline trading today for sure. Volatility may very well be the name of the game. Weekly export sales released this morning for the week ending 9/17 was almost below the trade, mostly below the trade estimates. USDA also announced a daily flash sale during the biscuit break of 4.4 million bushels of soybeans to, you guessed it, China. Well, let's go ahead and take a look at the numbers as it continues to trade in the overnight or in the morning trade, and they are now open and trading. Mixed results: December corn down 1.5 at 5.27 1/4 now trading. March corn down 1 3/4, opened at 5.41 3/4, and July corn down 1.5 at 5.52 even. New crop November soybeans in lighter trade this morning, up 2 3/4 at 13.20 1/2. Seemed like they're waiting for an announcement. January soybeans up 2.5 at 13.36 1/4, and March soybeans up 1 3/4 at 13.44 1/4. Wheat taking a little bit of a dip following corn, down 4 1/4, now trading after the open at 7.04 1/2. October soybean meal up $4 a ton at $374.30. October soybean oil down 23 cents a pound and trading at $67.07. October live cattle this morning opened the gate up $1.05 at $219.82. December live cattle up $2.12 at $221.57. October feeder cattle up $5.27 in lighter trade at $333.30. November feeder cattle up $6.07, trading now at the open at $329.27. October lean hogs opened up 37.5 cents at $79.65. And December lean hogs also lower, down 92.5 cents at $70.07. That's your opening market report. 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
8: Good Thursday morning, everybody. We're going to call it mostly cloudy again today here in central Illinois. Temperatures, though, will warm up a little bit. We'll see daytime highs top out around 74. A mostly cloudy sky overnight tonight. Lows drop down to 59. We'll wrap up the work week on Friday with a mix of sun and clouds. Daytime highs in the mid-70s. Partly cloudy, 54 Friday night. Partly sunny, low 70s on Saturday. I'm meteorologist J.C. Foltz.
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1: Lambert. Man, do you hear about this? Angry Birds has soared past 5 billion downloads. That's a lot of anger and a lot of feathers right there. And it is now time for your bad jokes of the day. Are you ready? I went to a seafood disco last week, but ended up pulling a muscle. And did you hear about the man who fell into an upholstery machine? Ah, he's fully recovered. Hey, those are your bad jokes for the day. Take them, recycle them, throw them away. Do what you do.
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7: It is Decatur's Country Home 95Q. Did you know? Hey, did you know 2% of all eggs produced in the U.S. are used by Waffle Houses? And did you know more people in Anchorage, Alaska take a plane to work than a bus? And did you know Bruce Willis turned down the role of Sam in the movie Ghost because he didn't understand how it would work with the main character being dead for most of the movie? And the role went to Patrick Swayze. Ironically enough, 9 years later, Bruce starred in The Sixth Sense, which his character was dead for most of the movie. And did you know the inventor of cruise control was blind? Huh. And that is Did You Know 95Q.
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4: Good Thursday morning, everybody. We're going to call it mostly cloudy again today here in central Illinois. Temperatures, though, will warm up a little bit. We'll see daytime highs top out around 74. A mostly cloudy sky overnight tonight. Lows drop down to 59. We'll wrap up the work week on Friday with a mix of sun and clouds. Daytime highs in the mid-70s. Partly cloudy, 54 Friday night. Partly sunny, low 70s on Saturday. I'm meteorologist J.C. Foltz.

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0: 95Q, Decatur's country home. Patchy drizzle this morning, possibly. Going to be a cloudy day. 71. 71 for tomorrow as well. Upper 50s overnight tonight. Some cloudy skies, though. But good morning. Some things going on around your neck of the woods. 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So go to DecaturArts.org to get some more information on that. Once again, going on tonight. 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

0: Well, hello, everybody. It is 95Q, and it's time for what I like to call some tidbits, things I found around, like the world's first human versus robot MMA fight happened. I'm not making that up. It did. And it was a TikToker that fought the robot, but got quickly destroyed, and it looked like a Terminator T-800. Yeah, that's going viral online if you want to check that out. Some other things, a former 7-Eleven store in Seattle has been transformed into an inconvenience store, featuring items including pre-tangled USB cords, shoulder bags made from old Cheetos and Lay's packages, beeswax egg candles, and a candle that doubles as a yardstick. And Wendy's, they've released a 6-song emo album titled Songs to Listen to in the Wendy's Parking Lot. It's available on all major streaming platforms. The fast food chain even gave its mascot a makeover, swapping pigtails for, well, bangs, black eyeliner, and dark hair bows. What are you doing with Wendy? And I'm not going to hang out in your parking lot and listen to Wendy's music. Now, we'll go there for your chili. Leave Wendy alone. And that's your tidbits on 95Q.
1: 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The Empowerment Opportunity Center will begin accepting applications October 1st for the Low-Income Home Energy Assistance Program. Priority applications include those 60 and older, people with disabilities, families with children 5 and younger, and households facing urgent energy needs. All other income-eligible households can apply beginning November 1st. Applications are taken at 360 East Marietta Street in Decatur. 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
2: Once again, folks, thanks a lot for joining us on this September the 24th on a Thursday morning. It's time now for the market update directly from the Chicago Board of Trade on this Thursday morning. Let's take a look at the numbers. We're seeing a little negative numbers change from our first opening. December corn down 0.75 cents at 5.28¾. March corn trading down a penny at 5.42½. July corn down 1½ at 5.52¾. New crop November soybeans was positive, now just slipped negative, down 0.5 cents at 13.17½. January soybeans down 1¼ at 13.32½. And March soybeans now trading down 2 at 13.40½. December wheat also down 0.25¢ at 7.03¼. October meal up $3.10 a ton, trading down 3.73¢. September soybean oil down 33 cents a pound, below the $67 mark at $66.92 a pound. October live cattle down 95 cents at $219.95. December live cattle down $0.5 at $221.85. October feeder cattle back to unchanged in lighter trade at $333.32. November feeder cattle up 30 cents, trading down at $329.87. October lean hogs down 17½, trading at $79.70. December lean hogs down a dime at $70.22. The Dow Jones down 187 points at 51,686. The dollar up 17⅞. Crude oil up $2.29 a barrel, trading now at $94.45. That is your market update directly from the Chicago Board of Trade on your Ag Check radio station, Ag Network. With that, a pleasant. I'm Gail. Good morning.
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7: Good Thursday morning, everybody. We're going to call it mostly cloudy again today here in central Illinois. Temperatures, though, will warm up a little bit. We'll see daytime highs top out around 74. A mostly cloudy sky overnight tonight. Lows drop down to 59. We'll wrap up the work week on Friday with a mix of sun and clouds. Daytime highs in the mid-70s. Partly cloudy, 54 Friday night. Partly sunny, low 70s on Saturday. I'm meteorologist J.C. Foltz.
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Good morning, Scott, with you. Lone Star coming up. Song you still love to hear. My front porch looking in. Some Riley Green. Think as you drunk right now. Graylin James. Oh, water at a wedding. 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

0: make you some money. 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

0: Big Finish. You're right. Decatur's Country Home 95Q. Think as you drunk a little snippet of Toby Keith in there as well. That's awesome. Well, Riley, when he moved to town, he struggled with getting himself in front of record execs, and he took up a hobby. Talk about it there, Riley.
1: When I got to Nashville, that's what all the record label guys did was golf. A lot of radio guys golf, you know, so it was a cool way for me to get out when I'm on the road and go play golf with somebody. And that's a pretty cool way to go catch up with somebody in an informal setting. You know, you do all these radio interviews and meetings and you're sitting in an office or a cubicle or something, but to be able to get out with somebody and enjoy a common hobby and just kind of talk like buddies is a pretty neat way. So I've gotten into golf.
0: That's pretty cool. I want to golf with him next time he comes to town. Morgan Wallen, Justin Moore, and Megan Maroney coming up next.
2: 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A retired Decatur Public Schools educator is turning his cancer journey into an effort to help others. Vincent Clayton recently hosted his third annual community blood drive in partnership with Impact Life. Clayton was diagnosed with stage 4 non-Hodgkin lymphoma in 2021 and received multiple blood transfusions during his treatment. He says they helped save his life. Clayton continued working through much of his treatment before retiring in June. He's now in remission. You can learn more about his story on the DPS page at nowdecatur.com. 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The early voting center at 151 West Wood Street in Decatur will be open Thursday and Friday from 8:30 to 4:30. Early voting continues through November 2nd with evening and weekend hours available later in October. You can contact the Macon County Election Department with any questions. 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
0: 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For today, Thursday, some cloudy skies, up to 73. It's like the perfect temperature. Tonight, partly cloudy, low 58. And tomorrow, Friday, mostly cloudy, and again, 73.

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Decatur's Country Home, 95Q. He's a part of the Devon alumni. Played here a few years ago. Justin Moore. We didn't have much to Megan Maroney's doing her medicine. Sorry.

0: Decatur's Country Home 95Q, Megan Maroney, Country's Eminem, right? Medicine. I want to congratulate some winners that texted in and are going to go to Indianapolis 8-Second Saloon. Thanks to 95Q, 50 years, 50 concerts. Thanks to Premiant for doing that. You never know when we're going to have our next contest. So 95Q.com. Always follow along and listen to text to win shows like this one. They're going to go see Miles Morgan. These folks are Stacy Atwater, Shannon Sargent, Saren Eller, Melanie Milligan, Kenneth Cooper, Elijah Marley, Meredith Chamberlain, Tiffany Cherry, Mike Nilsson, Felissa Frank, and Jessica Clavin. I always said that last time. I did it yesterday. She related to Cliff. You know, it's a fictional character, but anyway, she'll have to text me in. Anyway, they're the latest group of winners, and keep listening and following 95Q, too. Your chance to win 50 years, 50 concerts. Yeah. Kenny Chesney, Corey Kent's new one, Empty Words, and also Lainey Wilson with John Mayer playing the guitar. Phone, keys, wallet. I remembered them all today, just forgot my brain. We'll be right back, I think.
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4: 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I'm Jim Taylor. Corn, beans, and Chicago wheat all lower at this hour. December corn down one quarter, 528 and three quarters. March corn down half a penny, 543. May corn, 550 down three quarters. November beans, 1317 down a penny. January beans down one and three quarters, 1332. March beans, 1340 down two and a half. December Chicago wheat, 704 down four and a half. December KC wheat, 767 down four and three quarters. October bean meal, 373.60 up 330. October bean oil, 66.86 down 39 cents. Livestock trade, September feeders, 337.27, up 75 cents. October live cattle, 219.95, down 97 cents. October lean hog, 79.70, down 17 cents. Energy market, November Brent crude oil, up 263, 105.71. 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

0: Decatur's Country Home, 95Q, Lainey Wilson, just at the LSU Ole Miss game last weekend. LSU come up short, but she was there with her hubby, Duck Hodges. He used to play quarterback for the Steelers. He was throwing some balls in the sideline. Still looks pretty good. Kenny Chesney out of Decatur's Country Home, 95Q.
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12: 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Cloudy skies today, up to 73 nice degrees. Tonight, partly cloudy, low 58. Tomorrow, Friday, mostly cloudy again, of 73 high.
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Coming up at 90s High Noon Saloon, Early Bird, Brooks and Dunn, Neon Moon, and Randy Houser's new song right now, Tucker Wetmore, Brunette.

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1: Oh, so I just finished this fascinating book last night. 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
0: Yeah, really scary. Captivated.
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0: Decatur's Country Home, 95Q. It's been a while for Randy Houser and a new song to country radio, like a decade, but he sounds as good as ever. Randy Houser back in the bottle. Randy, saw him opening for Cody Johnson earlier this year. He's phenomenal. He's a funny guy. He gets a little bit, you know, potty mouth, but, you know, don't we all? Yeah, at least I do. I'm not going to lie. Coming up, Thomas Rhett, Jake Owen, Barefoot Blue Jean Knight. He played that barefoot at the Devon several years ago. Also, Jelly Roll's latest. Hands up. Get him up. Get him up. Hands up if you want the weather next. Okay. Majority rules. We'll check the forecast next.
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0: 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Some nice days in effect, that's for sure. It's not 100 degrees anymore. I love it. Today, cloudy, 73. Tonight, also partly cloudy, low 58. You can open some windows. Tomorrow, Friday, again, mostly cloudy, 73.

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Song you still love to hear there from Jake Owen out of Florida. Decatur's Country Home 95Q. Song you still love to hear there from Jake Owen out of Florida. Barefoot Blue Jean Night out of Tennessee. Jelly Roll. Hands up.

0: Cater's Country Home, 95Q. Hands up, Jelly Roll. Scott Chapman, hi. Well, I got the High Noon Saloon coming up in about 40 minutes-ish. 217-423-9595. Text or call or Scott Chapman at CIEMG.media. Here's a preview of so far what we got coming up. Yeah, I was silent. See, dead air. That's not good for radio. I got nothing. I need your requests. Don't make me pick the songs. Come on, man. Scott Chapman at CIMG.media. Anytime. Send me an email. Something in your brain from the 90s. If I got it, it's on, man. Shaboozy coming up. Bar song, get a little tipsy. Keith Urban, song you still love to hear, Better Life. And Lauren Elena with Chase Matthew. Be bopping around. Fun-loving song, but about all my exes. Hey, how long you got? Be right back.
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8: 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Cloudy, 73 for the high. Nice. Partly cloudy tonight, low 58, and tomorrow Friday, mostly cloudy. Same high as today, 73.
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0: Decatur's Country Home 95Q, almost goodbye. Mark Chestnut, when he decided to record that one, his record label thought he was nuts. His manager's like, that's a pop song. And then, well, they did anyway and said, okay, it works as a country song as well. Went to the top of the charts. Mark Chestnut was right. Almost goodbye. Big hit from the 90s. 90s High Noon Saloon. That's what we're in the middle of. Never been here before and joined us? Well, welcome. 217-423-9595. You can text in a request or Scott Chapman at CIMG.media. That's the best way to get a hold of me, really. Coming up, request for Martina McBride, Independence Day. Tim McGraw, I like it. I love it. Want some more of it. And I got another legacy song. We're going to throw it back to the 80s to a lady that had her own show, variety show, with her sisters. See if you can figure it out from then. If not, you got to wait a few minutes, and I'll tell you the answer in a minute. 90s High Noon Saloon coming right back.
1: 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A retired Decatur Public Schools educator is turning his cancer journey into an effort to help others. Vincent Clayton recently hosted his third annual community blood drive in partnership with Impact Life. Clayton was diagnosed with stage 4 non-Hodgkin lymphoma in 2021 and received multiple blood transfusions during his treatment. He says they helped save his life. Clayton continued working through much of his treatment before retiring in June. He's now in remission. You can learn more about his story on the DPS page at nowdecatur.com. Early voting for the November 3rd general election begins today in Macon County. The early voting center at 151 West Wood Street in Decatur will be open Thursday and Friday from 8:30 to 4:30. 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You can contact the Macon County Election Department with any questions. 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
0: 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Today, cloudy, 73. Partly cloudy this evening, low 58. Tomorrow, Friday, mostly cloudy, same high, 73. 90s high noon saloon keeps rolling. It's not just about a holiday. Got a good meaning to the song, too. Powerful. Martina McBride, Independence Day.

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Decatur's Country Home, 95Q. Thank you. Thank you. 90s High Noon Slew. Let's keep on with the legacy song going back to 1979. And there's more to the story after I tell you who it is. Barbara Mandrell, "For Loving You Is Wrong." I don't want to be right. Decatur's Country Home, 95Q, 90s High Noon Saloon, Legacy Tune.

0: wanna be right. Yeah, Decatur's Country Home, 95Q. Throwing it back there. 50 years of Q Country in the 90s High Noon Saloon. We do a legacy song around this time. It's Barbara Mandrell. If loving you is wrong, I don't want to be right. A cheating song in country music? No way. But, however, that was an R&B song first in 1972 for Luther Ingram. Not James Ingram, but Luther Ingram. Turned around the other way by Barbara Mandrell. Had a TV show with her sister, Irene and Louise. I think I got it right in the 80s and 82. Had been married since 67. The same guy. She's retired from touring, but still alive and well. Barbara Mandrell. Oh, man, she had some good songs. Coming up. Back to the 90s High Noon Saloon request from Reba. How about Lone Star? No news. Clay Walker. And whatever else you can come up to and come up with. 217-423-9595. Sometimes I talk too fast for myself. Or email me, scottchapman@cimg.media, as I slow it down for myself. 90s High Noon Saloon shall return. There. Nailed it.
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13: 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Today, nice, 73 and cloudy, partly cloudy tonight, low 58. Tomorrow, another good day, mostly sunny, 73, 90s high noon saloon. Let's slow it down. Couples dance time, I can love you like that. John Michael Montgomery, 90s high noon saloon.
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0: countdown to quitting time is on. 3, 2, 1. 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

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He makes his home in Texas where he grew up. Parker McCullum, Killing Me, coming up. Low Cash, I Love This Life, and more. Stay with me. 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Happy Thursday.

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0: Decatur's Country Home, 95Q. It's an order. Okay, it's just the name of the song. Get to drinking. Zach John King. He's out of the Atlanta, Georgia area. Scott Chapman out of the Decatur area. Warrensburg salute. Duberg. Yeah. They got a big game tomorrow night at Central A&M. You can hear it on our sister station, WSOI 1340 or nowdecatur.com. High school football. Be nice and chilly for once. It's been so hot every Friday. Not tomorrow. Coming up, Megan Maroney, Sam Hunt, Luke Combs, and a check of that full forecast, which I think you're going to like when we come right back.
1: 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The Empowerment Opportunity Center will begin accepting applications October 1st for the Low-Income Home Energy Assistance Program. Priority applications include those 60 and older, people with disabilities, families with children 5 and younger, and households facing urgent energy needs. All other income-eligible households can apply beginning November 1st. Applications are taken at 360 East Marietta Street in Decatur. 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
0: 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Today, cloudy sky, 73. Tonight, partly cloudy, low 58. And tomorrow, mostly cloudy and 73 again for the high.

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There's early Megan Maroney, Luke Combs, another smooth operating song. 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

0: Decatur's Country Home 95Q for 50 years. Yeah. That's the latest from Luke Combs, Rethink Some Things. Well, Kenny Chesney's coming up with Carry On, his song from his new album out tomorrow, Silver Sands Marina. It's his 21st album. Unbelievable, man. Unbelievable. And Kenny and I are the same age. He's a month older than me. That's it. He's got a heck of a lot more money. I might have a little bit more hair at the moment only because I have it on the back, but on the top I got the same do as him. Bald. Coming up, Lady A, song you still love to hear, Need You Now, and Tucker Wetmore's latest, Who Told You That? That's the name of it. No, it's not a who's on first kind of thing or what's on second. Oh, don't go down that rabbit hole. Do want you to know, next Friday at Kroger?
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1: Good afternoon to you folks on this 24th day of September. It is time in the afternoon for the Closing Market Report here on your Ag Check radio station, Ag Network. I'm Gail Cunningham, your farm director, and we're seeing green on the screen right there at the end of the day. December corn actually closed today down 1.5 at 527.5. March corn down 2 at 541.5. July corn down 2 at 551.5. New crop November soybeans finished lower, down 0.25 at 13.15 and 13.17 and a half. January soybeans down 1.75 at 13.32. And March soybeans finishing the day down 2.75, finished at 13.39 and 3/4. December wheat down 1.5, closing the day at 7.07. That's still 7 cents off the lows of the day. Corn and soybeans also well off of the lows for the day. October soybean meal up $5.80 a ton, now trading at $3.76.10. October oil, soybean oil, down 32 cents a pound at $66.93. October live cattle down $1.85 at $2.19.07. December cattle down $1.25 at $2.21.05. October feeder cattle down $1.57 and lighter trade at $3.31.75. November feeder cattle down $1.42.5, ending the day at closing the gate at $3.28.07. October lean hogs down 67.5 cents at $79.20. December lean hogs down 85 cents, closing the day at $69.47. The Dow Jones down 136 points at 51,737. Crude oil up $2.56 a barrel at 94.72. That is your closing market report. Market chat a little after 2.
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9: 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Today, cloudy, 73. The temperatures are perfect. Tonight, cloudy, low 58. Tomorrow, Friday, again, mostly cloudy. That same high, 73.
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Decatur's Country Home, 95Q, coming up. It's from the 70s, but done in the 90s. Redid by Travis Tritton, a salute to the Eagles. Take it easy. It's Jason Aldean. Don't tell on me. A little rocket song. Yeah, man. Crank it up to 11. Decatur's Country Home, 95Q.

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0: Decatur's Country Home, 95Q. The familiar voice of Shaboozy helping out Kevin Powers on his debut release. Kevin wrote Amen for Shaboozy and Jelly Roll, you know. Coming up, Luke Combs, Jelly Roll himself on Liar, and Cody Johnson Horseback. It's a week from tomorrow, October 2nd, next Friday at Kroger, is the WSOI Community Food Drive. 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
1: 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ADM Cares Director Jennifer Ballinger says the six-week global volunteer campaign offers employees a variety of ways to give back with opportunities for everyone to get involved. The Macon County Health Department is offering homebound vaccination services for adults who are unable to leave their homes because of illness, disability, or limited mobility. Vaccinations are available for the flu, COVID, pneumonia, RSV, and shingles. You can find the information to schedule an appointment at nowdecatur.com. 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
0: 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Mostly cloudy today for your Thursday, up to 73. Partly cloudy, low 58. 73 as well for tomorrow under mostly cloudy skies.

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1: He's a ranch hand in a pinch, man. Hotter than the red on a cattle brand. Cause she's a gold digger with a quick trigger. A cast iron skillet swinging lid flipper.

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1: Just give it back to him, or he just takes it himself. As the song says, Cody Johnson's Horseback, Decatur's Country Home, 95Q. Coming up, I got a brand new song for you. McCoy Moore is the person's name. We'll Forget We Ever Met is the title of the song. So in three songs, get ready for that. Got Randy Houser's Running Out at Moonlight, song you still love to hear, and Morgan Wallen on the way. You can pick up an old-fashioned newspaper, and it's a good one, too. News Gazette, Casey's on Taylorville, Mound Road, and also on Route 36 towards Long Creek. And then also at the one in Forsyth, Casey's. A couple of locations other than that to get the News Gazette are the CBS's on Fairview and Monroe, and both Walmarts, too, here in Decatur. News Gazette, grab one today. Great paper. Been reading it for years. We'll be right back.
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Randy Houser did some acting and he shaved his beard. That's what you have, a beard all the time and you shave it. Nobody knows who the heck you are. Incognito. Here he is, Running Out of Moonlight, a song you still love to hear.

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5: 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Mostly cloudy, 73.
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it's been one of those days. Go ahead, pour me a drink right now. Hey, it's Trisha with the Afternoon Drive. 72 in downtown Decatur. Zach Top on the way for you. Thomas Rhett, Tyler Hubbard, and I've got winners to announce. Stick around.

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0: Zach Top, South of Sanity at Decatur's Country Home 95Q. Well, how are you? How's your Thursday going? Hopefully pretty good. And if you went over to Facebook and you were one of the ones that commented on our giveaway, you know, we are celebrating our 50 years this year by giving away tickets to 50 different concerts powered by Premiant. This week, we had 8-Second Saloon tickets up for grabs, and you had the opportunity on Facebook to score them. So who's our winners? Crimson Darsham, Christopher Petro, Jason Elam, Wendy Mariner, which happy birthday, by the way, and Kevin Dukeman. You guys all score tickets. All they did is go on Facebook and comment. That's pretty much how we do it around here. If it's going to be here anywhere in Q Country and we can get our hands on the tickets, we're going to give them to you. So stick around. More chances to win coming up, like next week. Sugarland tickets?
1: 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A retired Decatur Public Schools educator is turning his cancer journey into an effort to help others. Vincent Clayton recently hosted his third annual community blood drive in partnership with Impact Life. Clayton was diagnosed with stage 4 non-Hodgkin lymphoma in 2021 and received multiple blood transfusions during his treatment. He says they helped save his life. Clayton continued working through much of his treatment before retiring in June. He's now in remission. You can learn more about his story on the DPS page at nowdecatur.com. Early voting for the November 3rd general election begins today in Macon County. The early voting center at 151 West Wood Street in Decatur will be open Thursday and Friday from 8:30 to 4:30. Early voting continues through November 2nd with evening and weekend hours available later in October. You can contact the Macon County Election Department with any questions. 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
7: We'll continue with a mostly cloudy sky for the rest of the night here in central Illinois. Look for overnight lows to drop down to 59. A mix of sun and clouds to wrap up the work week on Friday. Daytime highs into the mid-70s. Partly cloudy down to 54 Friday night. We'll see a mix of sun and clouds both Saturday and Sunday. High temperatures on Saturday around 72. We're back in mid-70s on Sunday. I'm meteorologist J.C. Foltz. Have a great night.
0: Thanks, J.C. We're sitting at 72 in downtown. And right now, I want to say congratulations again to Crimson, Christopher, Jason, Wendy, and Kevin. All scored tickets just by heading over to our Facebook page and commenting. Are you our friend yet? Better go.

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Garth Brooks has announced the next stop on his tour. Where's it going to be? We'll talk about it after Tyler Hubbard. Land.

0: Well, happy Thursday, to you. It's Trisha with the afternoon drive, 72 in downtown Decatur. Going to get down to about 59 overnight tonight. We'll take that official look at the forecast from J.C. Fultz here in just a little bit. But Garth Brooks, he's announced his seventh city on his Blame It All on My Roots tour, heading right back to the city where he was born. Tulsa, Oklahoma. Show's going to be Friday, the 23rd of October, the 24th, a matinee show on the 25th, all at Tulsa's BOK Center. Those tickets on sale this Friday. I mean, it would be a little bit of a road trip. Not undoable, though. I've driven to Oklahoma plenty of times, so it's doable, folks. You could go see Garth in Oklahoma. Of course, like I said, tickets on sale this Friday. Jason Aldean coming up for you. Graylin James on the way. And we've got plenty happening around Q Country this weekend. We're going to touch base on a few things coming up. Apple and Pork Festival this weekend. Prairie Petal. Plus the WSOY Community Food Drive. It's happening next week.
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9: We'll continue with a mostly cloudy sky for the rest of the night here in central Illinois. Look for overnight lows to drop down to 59. A mix of sun and clouds to wrap up the work week on Friday. Daytime highs into the mid-70s. Partly cloudy down to 54 Friday night. We'll see a mix of sun and clouds both Saturday and Sunday. High temperatures on Saturday around 72. We're back in mid-70s on Sunday. I'm meteorologist J.C. Foltz. Have a great night.
8: Thank you, J.C. We're sitting at 72 in downtown right now. Coming up this weekend, Apple and Pork Festival, that's both Saturday and Sunday. Prairie Petal, that's on Sunday. 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

0: Good afternoon. Welcome. It's Tricia with the Afternoon Drive. That was Lauren Elena and Chase Matthew with All My Exes. Carrie Underwood and the new one from Jelly Roll on the way. And I do want to say congratulations one more time. Of course, we are celebrating our 50th birthday this year with 50 concerts powered by Premiant. So for the last week, we gave you guys the opportunity to text in for tickets to see Miles Morgan at the 8 Second Saloon this Saturday. Of course, you had to be 21 or older. Congratulations to our winners, Stacy Atwater, Shannon Sargent, Siren Eller, Melanie Milligan, Kenneth Cooper, Elijah Marley, Meredith Chamberlain, Tiffany Cherry, Mike Nelson, Felisa Frank, and Jessica Calvin. Then our Facebook winners, Christopher Petro, Crimson Darsham, Jason Elam, Wendy Mariner, happy birthday, and Kevin Dukeman.
1: This is R.J. 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The Empowerment Opportunity Center will begin accepting applications October 1st for the Low-Income Home Energy Assistance Program. Priority applications include those 60 and older, people with disabilities, families with children 5 and younger, and households facing urgent energy needs. All other income-eligible households can apply beginning November 1st. Applications are taken at 360 East Marietta Street in Decatur. You can find all the info you need on the program at nowdecatur.com.
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12: weather. We'll continue with a mostly cloudy sky for the rest of the night here in central Illinois. Look for overnight lows to drop down to 59. A mix of sun and clouds to wrap up the work week on Friday. Daytime highs into the mid-70s. Partly cloudy down to 54 Friday night. We'll see a mix of sun and clouds both Saturday and Sunday. High temperatures on Saturday around 72. We're back in the mid-70s on Sunday. I'm meteorologist J.C. Foltz. Have a great night.
0: Thanks, J.C. We're sitting at 72 in downtown right now. 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We've got a pretty sweet prize pack online. Get the details, make your nominations, and then keep those radios locked. Who's it going to be this month? We'll find out.

Well, we talked about road tripping to Oklahoma to see Garth earlier. Why not head to Texas to see Brooks and Dunn and Ella Langley on the same stage headlining? Wow, details after this.

0: the latest from Jelly Roll. Hands up at Decatur's Country Home 95Q. Hey, it's Trish, and it's totally road trip worthy, kind of a long one, but hey, we got time to plan. The Two Step In Festival gonna be returning to Georgetown, Texas. Again, we have time to plan because, yes, I just said Texas. It's next April, the 17th and 18th. Brooks and Dunn and Ella Langley as headliners. The rest of the weekend lineup, pretty sick too. We're talking Sheryl Crow, Stella Lefty, Parker McCollum, Whiskey Myers, Tracy Lawrence, Jody Messina, Clint Black, Flatland Calvary. And other folks like, how about Old Crow Medicine Show? Yeah, Josh Abbott Band. There's lots and lots of the Marshall Tucker Band. I could go on and on. It's going to be huge. So we could put this together, right? TwoStepPingIn.com. That's where you get the details. When you get the details on the road trip together, give me a call.
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Two thumbs up. Business travel? Two thumbs down. 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
2: We'll continue with a mostly cloudy sky for the rest of the night here in central Illinois. Look for overnight lows to drop down to 59. A mix of sun and clouds to wrap up the work week on Friday. Daytime highs into the mid-70s. Partly cloudy, down to 54 Friday night. We'll see a mix of sun and clouds both Saturday and Sunday. High temperatures on Saturday around 72. We're back in mid-70s on Sunday. I'm meteorologist J.C. Foltz. Have a great night.
1: Thanks, J.C. We're sitting at 72 in downtown right now. 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

Zach John King kicking off that drive home. Welcome, it's Trish, Corey Kent, Sam Hunt, and Dirks Bentley coming up.

0: Happy Thirsty Thursday. It's Trish here with the Afternoon Drive. I've got Lee Stokes with me from Bob Ridings in Pena, and I hear the new 27 Rams are out, Lee.
1: Yeah, Trish, we just got in a new 2027 Ram 1500. It's in the beautiful Serrano green metallic, and I have the 5.7 Hemi in it, 4x4. You're going to get about 16 miles per gallon in the city, 20 on the highway. Comes with a new GT exhaust on it. It sounds amazing. Also, if you're here checking everything out, our service department is doing a buy three, get one free for the month of September.
0: On tires, right? Everybody needs
1: on tires. Yep.
0: Mm-hmm. All righty. Well, thanks, Lee. You have a great rest of your afternoon.
1: Thanks, Trish. You too.
2: 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ADM Cares Director Jennifer Ballinger says the six-week global volunteer campaign offers employees a variety of ways to give back with opportunities for everyone to get involved. The Macon County Health Department is offering homebound vaccination services for adults who are unable to leave their homes because of illness, disability, or limited mobility. 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
7: We'll continue with a mostly cloudy sky for the rest of the night here in central Illinois. Look for overnight lows to drop down to 59. A mix of sun and clouds to wrap up the work week on Friday. Daytime highs into the mid-70s. Partly cloudy down to 54 Friday night. We'll see a mix of sun and clouds both Saturday and Sunday. High temperatures on Saturday around 72. We're back in the mid-70s on Sunday. I'm meteorologist J.C. Foltz. Have a great night.
0: Thanks, JC. We're sitting at 71 in downtown right now. Congratulations again to our winners heading to the 8th Second Saloon this weekend. Thanks to Premiant, Stacy, Shannon, Siren, Melanie, Kenneth, Elijah, Meredith, Tiffany, Mike, Felisa, Jessica, Crimson, Christopher, Jason, Wendy, and Kevin.

What's something that sounds amazing in theory, but pretty exhausting once you have to actually live it long term? We'll talk about it after Dan and Shay.

0: say so. Decatur's country home, 95Q. It's Trish. Well, how are you? Did you take the time to think about it? What's something in theory sounds great? You'd love it. Can't go wrong. And then when you gotta live it every single day, you're like, yeesh, what did I do? For me, that's the whole cooking at home for every meal. Think about it. You're going to be healthy. You're going to eat great stuff and try new recipes. And then I get on like night three. And I'm like, why did I say I'm going to do this forever? Every day? Yuck. I happen to think business travel, that's got to be right along those same lines. Because I love traveling. Love, love, love. It's my favorite. But I want to go do fun things when I get there. If it was just going to work, yuck. I think those that have to travel for a living, not a good deal. Not a good deal at all.
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95Q, we're Decatur's country home. I was cleaning out a drawer, just found my autographed picture that he gave me at my meet and greet, I believe 10 years ago-ish, up in Springfield. It's Eric Church. Springsteen.

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Amen. Welcome. It's Trish with the Afternoon Drive. Thank you so much for hanging out with me this afternoon. Hardy on the way for you, Randy Houser, Jacob Hackworth, and details on all our winners heading to the It's

0: What took you so long? Jacob Hackworth for you. It's at Decatur's Country Home, 95Q. How are you, my friend? How's your Thursday going? We're almost there to the weekend, almost to Friday. Hopefully, you got good plans for the weekend. There are lots of things happening throughout Q Country. Apple and Pork Festival, Prairie Petal this weekend, just a couple of things. And, of course, we did give tickets away, all a part of our 50-year, 50-concert promotion powered by Premiant. 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
9: weather. We'll continue with a mostly cloudy sky for the rest of the night here in central Illinois. Look for overnight lows drop down to 59. A mix of sun and clouds to wrap up the work week on Friday. Daytime highs into the mid-70s. Partly cloudy, down to 54 Friday night. We'll see a mix of sun and clouds both Saturday and Sunday. High temperatures on Saturday around 72. We're back in mid-70s on Sunday. I'm meteorologist J.C. Fultz. Have a great night.
0: Thank you so much, J.C. Downtown Decatur right now, 70 degrees. 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

0: The latest from Randy Houser, back in the bottle at Decatur's Country Home 95Q. Man, we just keep getting more and more info about the whole kind of catastrophe around Dolly Parton and her nephew. First, we found out yesterday, I believe it was, that he had been fired from her estate. It looks like now there has been a lawsuit filed saying that he's basically threatened to destroy her entire brand while claiming that the Dollywood brand is dying, threatening to make his story billboard magazine. And all this actually started happening a few weeks before her passing. So this kind of was seen as an issue ahead of time. So I don't know what you would think that if he was part of her family that he wouldn't be that way. But we all know how family can be, right? I don't know. We'll see what else comes out of this story. Hopefully, nothing else bad.
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That's Jordan Davis wrapping it up for me. It's that time. I got to get out of here, get to my girls' night. Yeah, Thirsty Thursday. Every Thursday is girls' night, and, well, I'm ready for it. Miss Rachel D is here. She's going to hang out with you tonight. Of course, I'll be back here with you tomorrow afternoon for the Friday edition of the Afternoon Drive. Have a great one.

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1: Disease pressure isn't always predictable, but getting ahead of it can be important. Adam Byrne, Technical Service Manager with FMC, says being ahead of the game helps growers maintain their advantage.
2: Each year now, we get more and more reports of early tar spot detection. But that early protection that Zyway LFR fungicide brings is because it's something you can put down at planting or in a side dress in an early season application. And it provides this reservoir of a fungicide in the soil that those roots can pull and systemically move through the plant as the plant grows, constantly refreshing that fungicide so that you've always got that protection as you move through those vegetative and into reproductive stages.
1: He says Zyway LFR fungicide makes notable differences.
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